Oh, yes, indeed. Welcome back after the ad break. Getting you in the mood now with some anthems and bangers from days gone by. You're tuning to Graham Hardy live in the mix.

Well, yes, indeed, if you're on your way out, if you're going clubbing tonight, just getting you in the mood. You can hit me up on the email if you want a shout out or a song. That's Graham. That's G-R-A-H-A-M. 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Or you might be staying in to watch the football at 10.

yesterday, classic after classic. You are tuned in to the number one radio show on the South Coast on a Saturday night. Live in the mix with me, Graham Hardy. It's a warm welcome to Sarah this evening.

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unfortunately, this is your last one. Hope you've enjoyed the show tonight. 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

That is the lovely sound of Inner City and Good Life. 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

0: very good afternoon to you. A weekend, and so it is. It's a playing for you here, kickstarting us in to the afternoon party, except with Charlotte Neil, who, if you've just been tuning in for the last 2 hours, you'll have heard me on the Neil Deal. But I'm taking over Ollie's show for the next 2 hours, taking you up to 5 p.m. today. And you're probably thinking, well, of course, we don't normally hear this voice at this time in the afternoon. What is going on? Well, Ollie, obviously, you might be aware, but he has been hard grafting, working very hard at uni over the last few months. So he's taken a very well-deserved and earned break for the next couple of weeks. So I've stepped in to take over his show for the next 2 hours, providing you all the best feel-good music, following on from the Neil Deal. So if you've got any song requests or suggestions, please do send them my way.
1: Never made it as a wise man, I couldn't cut it as a poor man's thing.
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0: love the tracks on Afternoon Party with Ollie because he just plays a real mixture of music, and it's all just some of the finest music that really gets you revving and ready for your Saturday evenings, especially when a lot of us do go out on our Saturday evenings. We like to make the most of it. It's the weekend. We've just had to hard graft at work all week, and now we just want to go out and have fun. And Ollie always plays the best kind of music, so I'm loving the tracks that are in place today. But if you've got any song requests or suggestions, then please do get in contact with me. You can contact at charlotte@outreachradio.co.uk, and I'll certainly get them in the lineup for you. This is Black Eyed Peas, Boom Boom Pow.
1: Gotta get them.
0: See what I mean? Great
1: gotta
0: track.
1: Gotta get them.

God, I remember when this came out. Usher featuring Lil Jon and Ludacris. Yeah. This Saturday afternoon on Afternoon Party with Ollie, but with myself, Charlotte Neal, today stepping in on behalf of Ollie. That was, yeah, of course, because yeah, we're in the mood with this kind of music. We're loving it. Before that was Lady Gaga, Disease, and previous was Alexis Jordan and Happiness for You. Stick with me, lots are coming up next, including the Scripps brand. Oh no, it's not their brand new single. Apologies on that part. This is The Man Who Can't Be Moved, one of their greatest songs.

0: UB40, I can't help falling in love. Their own little rendition there for you on Afternoon Party with Ollie this Saturday afternoon. Don't forget, we're taking you up until 5pm today. It's myself, Charlotte Neal, from The Neal Deal, taking over as Ollie is away on a lovely, luscious luxury holiday. He'll fill you in on all the details when he's back, I'm sure. But we've got a few more songs coming your way in this first hour. We'll then have the ads coming up and then plenty more on the airwaves to follow thereafter. This is Louis Vega. I'm a number five.
1: It's Mumble number five.
0: Look, you might be laughing at this song, but don't tell me when this comes on the club, you'll not have a little boogie to it, because I absolutely know you are. We all know it's a little bit of a guilty pleasure. Don't lie to yourself.

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On Thursday, the 23rd of July, experience Forever Elton and Forever Billy Joel. 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

Estelle, featuring Kanye West. American boy for you here on Afternoon Party with Ollie, but with myself, Charlotte Neal, today. Oh, God, never gets old saying that, I tell you. Do you know what? Very proud. I actually said this yesterday as well, that you always feel chuffed with yourself when you know that you can rap a song so perfectly. And that is also a song that I can rap very, very well. May I say so myself. Maybe a few drinks in the system, it works a little bit better. But nonetheless, it's on my my guilty pleasure of things that I can do. This is Happy Hour, the House Martins. It is a Saturday afternoon at the end of the day. There is Happy Hour happening somewhere.

Declan McKenna and Brazil, of course, for you this Saturday afternoon. Prior to that, we had Ed Sheeran and Barcelona. But up next, we've got this absolute gem of a song. Praise You, Fatboy Slim. On your speakers now.

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Vanessa Carlton. 1,000 miles. Oh, this song in its own right is such a brilliant song. I don't hear anyone out there saying, yeah, you know what, not really for me, not my kind of vibe. I've never heard that. And if you are someone that says that, grow up. But what I would love to know, although in its own right it's done a brilliant job just on its own because it is such a good song, but it was featured in the film White Chicks, which is also an amazing film, by the way. Still got it on DVD and we get it out every now and then. But I'd love to know how much that she earned from that song. I know that sounds a bit cheeky, doesn't it, asking someone their pay, but I would love to know how much this song had earned from its fame of White Chicks. I think it'll be interesting to know. This is a Destiny Child and Survivor. Play for you next. Stick with me, lots of good music coming your way.

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And Doja Cat, Say So, playing on your airwaves right now. We've got plenty more of these just top of the top classic songs here for you on Outreach Radio. But that is all from me, Charlotte Neal, this Saturday afternoon. I've had a blast presenting for you for the last 4 hours. It's been good. I've really enjoyed it. It's nice just to be able to take time and sit and just have a little bit of a chat and a chinwag with you guys. Catch up, keep you up to date with the latest gossip and what's going on. And obviously support Ollie on his show while he is away for the next couple of weeks. I will be back Thursdays, Fridays and Saturdays now, 1 till 3 p.m. on The Neal Deal. So you don't want to miss out. Make sure that if you've got any song requests, news or information, you head over to charlotte@outreachradio.co.uk. Give me a little ping, a little email, and let me know what you want me to play on my next show. Stay safe, take care this Saturday afternoon, and just have a blast. Treat it like a holiday, Dizzy Rascal style.

0: If you're going out this Saturday and you need some music to get you in the mood, then join me, Carl, for Are You Ready to Party? It's on between 5 and 7, and it's a selection of soul from the 60s, disco from the 70s, and club music from the 80s, with a few other random tracks thrown in for good measure. I hope to see you this Saturday at 5 o'clock for Are You Ready to Party?
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0: as the temperature continues to reach 36, 37, 38 degrees, what's the coolest thing we could do here at Outreach? 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

Maroon 5. And this love. Oh, it's flying by this Saturday afternoon. It is going quickly. We're already into the second hour of the Neil Deal, taking you up to 3 p.m. today. I just can't keep up and on track, to be honest, with the time. I'm just looking at it, I'm like, oh my Christ. I'm like Pamela from Gavin and Stacey. I just can't believe anything, to be honest with you. But we've got plenty more coming your way. And a song that's not normally on the Neil Deal on a Saturday afternoon. But I'll be honest with you, it is a little bit of a guilty pleasure. The Blue Bells, Young at Heart. Sucks to be you if you don't like the song. Yeah.

a song that I think we all know now, and I don't really hear anyone saying that they're bored of it yet. Normally, you hear songs all the time on the radio, fresh out, you know, into the charts, fresh out into the world, and you've heard it enough times now, you're like, I need a little bit of a break, and everyone keeps playing it, which is why here on Outrage Radio, we like to spice it up and play all different types of music for you, so that every time you hear a song, it always feels fresh. But Olivia Demon Sound Fender is a song that I do keep going back to, I'll be completely honest. And no one's complaining about it, but they have officially made UK chart history with their powerhouse duet, Rein Me In, which is what you've just heard here on Outrage Radio. And the track has logged an unbelievable 16 weeks at number one on the official UK singles charts. I mean, imagine that. You know, I think in itself, you sit there as a musician and think, I, you know, they're probably sat thinking, I can't even believe that I've got this far in my music career anyway, that I've even achieved this level of success, let alone you've now topped the charts and officially made history. You can take that with you wherever you go now, that you've made a little bit of history as a musician. That's just nuts. This is Bruno Mars and Marry You, because I feel like it's the year for everyone getting married. A bit of a celebratory moment for you.

acceptable in the 80s? I don't know, was it acceptable in the 80s? You tell me. Calvin Harris. Oh, such a good song for you this Saturday afternoon. I'm loving it. I'm having a great time here. I've got my Domino's next to me. Not that I should have it in the studio, but I am breaking the rules a little bit today. I'm very sorry. I feel like it's helping my voice, actually. I feel like I'm sounding a little bit better as the afternoon's going on. So I give all credit to this luscious, gorgeous pizza right here. We've got plenty more coming your way, including Charlotte Church and Crazy Chick. Following that, we've got Cover Drive and Twilight.

Ordeal vibes here, this song. Chico's featuring Demi Lovato and No Promises playing for you this Saturday afternoon. It's a pleasure presenting for you, taking you up to 3 p.m. today. Getting you through your afternoon, getting you ready for the evening. A lot of you revving up and going out. Go for a few drinks, have a catch up with old mates. I'm loving hearing it. Please do let me know more. Contact me, charlotte@harrytrudeau.co.uk. Now, this next song that I'm going to play for you is definitely a song from the iPod Nano days. I had to throw one in there. Got to be cheeky. But I'm gutted because, well, the reason I played it for you is, first of all, I was on YouTube the other day. And you know when you just start going on a tangent and it just recommends random videos and music and things to you? And this song popped up and I thought, oh my goodness. And then I went on my iPod Nano and there it was on there as well. And then the whole nostalgia just came into play. But I read one of the comments and I thought, have I read that right? Or is that incorrect information? No, I've done my research and it's correct. I'm gutted because the next song that I'm going to play for you is by Chipmunk featuring Charlie Riley, Look For Me. He was a Grammy-winning musician and songwriter. But he passed away on June the 5th, 2026. So just last month, at the age of only 35. He passed away following a fatal stabbing in the Silvertown area of East London. And forgive me if I've missed this, but I don't remember seeing this anywhere on the news. And it was only because someone commented it on this video, as I said, that I realised it. And yet he used to create some incredible songs. And back then, they all used to have meaning. I mean, the lyrics in this one say that alone. So I'm gutted, but it was a great song. And I want to celebrate it by playing it for you today on The New Deal.

like, when this song came out, everyone was like, I love Cheryl Cole, I love her. This is Cheryl featuring Tiny Temper. Crazy Stupid Love. Playing for you on the airwaves this Saturday afternoon on the Neil Deal. It's myself at Charlotte Neil. And I say taking you up to 3 p.m. today. You're in for a treat. I've got a few more songs coming your way on the Neil Deal itself. But I'm actually taking over afternoon party. Except it's not with Ollie today. It's with myself, Charlotte Neil. Ollie is taking a break for the next couple of weeks. A very well earned and deserved break. He's been head down and focused on uni recently. And now he's got some time to relax. So he's gone away and I'm taking over his show today. So you got plenty more of this music coming your way. And if not, even more and even better.

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0: as the temperature continues to reach 36, 37, 38 degrees, what's the coolest thing we could do here at Outreach? 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
4: Andy Burnham officially becomes leader of the Labour Party today. He's making a major speech later. Ben Monte has more.
5: In the speech, Mr. Burnham will pledge to fix the big things that politics has neglected. He also says he'll put people and places at the heart of what they'll do. While his cabinet hasn't been confirmed, Ed Miliband, Shabana Mahmood and Yvette Cooper are all tipped to be his top choice for Chancellor.
4: FIFA say they're weighing up their options after the Argentina team held up a banner-laying claim to the Falkland Islands after beating England in the World Cup semi-final. Yesterday, Downing Street back to probe into the matter. US President Donald Trump's hit out at America's election system, continuing to claim he should have won the 2020 vote. In an address to the nation, he says that China and the deep state have been meddling in their elections. And a less invasive treatment for prostate cancer could be as effective as radiotherapy in a prostatectomy, but with fewer side effects. Only 2 out of almost 3,500 men died from prostate cancer 10 years after receiving the therapy. For On Radio News Hub, I'm Frankie Hersine.
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0: as the temperature continues to reach 36, 37, 38 degrees, what's the coolest thing we could do here at Outreach? 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

the same, cause you play those silly games, and yet I want you, girl. They say we were an item, my thoughts I try and hide them, yet I need you, uh-huh, but when

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4: Andy Burnham officially becomes leader of the Labour Party today. He's making a major speech later. Ben Monte has more.
5: In the speech, Mr. Burnham will pledge to fix the big things that politics has neglected. He also says he'll put people and places at the heart of what they'll do. While his cabinet hasn't been confirmed, Ed Miliband, Shabana Mahmood and Yvette Cooper are all tipped to be his top choice for Chancellor.
4: FIFA say they're weighing up their options after the Argentina team held up a banner-laying claim to the Falkland Islands after beating England in the World Cup semi-final. Yesterday, Downing Street back to probe into the matter. US President Donald Trump's hit out at America's election system, continuing to claim he should have won the 2020 vote. In an address to the nation, he says that China and the deep state have been meddling in their elections. And a less invasive treatment for prostate cancer could be as effective as radiotherapy and a prostatectomy, but with fewer side effects. Only 2 out of almost 3,500 men died from prostate cancer 10 years after receiving the therapy. For On Radio News Hub, I'm Frankie Hersine.
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0: as the temperature continues to reach 36, 37, 38 degrees, what's the coolest thing we could do here at Outreach? 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

do remember that one. Too Unlimited with No Limit. People used to say there's no lyrics, didn't they, with that song. Good morning to you. It is Thursday, Friday, Junior, making us feel closer to the weekend. My name's Sean O'Brien, here on the morning show, taking up to 12 noon in this hour of the show, then, as well as some fantastic music from the 80s up to present day. I do have the Where Am I quiz for you. I've got the place, I've got the three clues. Will they suit you today? We are going to find out for you. I've got some fantastic tunes, so some really great upbeat stuff. Agnes is on the way, but first of all, how about this one from Jam and Spoon?

Well, I promise you the very best tunes. The very best tunes and variety is what you're getting here this morning, bringing us into our first clue for the Where Am I quiz. So I do have the place. I do have the three clues. Will they suit you today? Will you become Smarty Pants champion? And where be able to wear those Smarty Pants with pride? We will be finding out very, very shortly. Remember, you're just looking at Hampshire, just over the Hampshire border or across the Isle of Wight. And here is your first one. So the first clue then is, in the 18th century, this place used to have an inland port where many barges transported various goods. That's your first clue. Any ideas so far? Do you need a second one? If you do, it's on its way.

Great song, absolutely loving it. That was Sam Fender there with Kimberly Ann playing to you on Outreach Radio, bringing us into the second clue for our Where Are My Quiz. Let's go with the first one. I'll give you the second one and let's see if that's going to help you. So the first clue I gave you was the fact that in the 18th century, this place had an inland port where many barges came in and out, transporting various goods. That was your first one. Second one then, this place has a market town hall. Ooh, town. Has a market town hall that dates back to 1848. Do you need that third and final one? If you do, it's on its way. My love.

0: the temperature continues to reach 36, 37, 38 degrees, what's the coolest thing we could do here at Outreach? 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

Travis there with us. It brings us into our third and final clue for the Where Am I quiz. Let's give you the two clues I've already given you, and I will give you the brand new one. So here we go. First clue I gave you was the fact that in the 18th century, this place had an inland port where many barges came in and out carrying various goods. Second one is this place has a market town hall that dates back to 1848. And the third and final one, don't know if this is going to help you very much, but here we go. The third and final one is this place has two churches, one of which is a secret church. Any ideas?

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0: Incognito, featuring the fantastic voice of Jocelyn Brown, brings us into the answer for the Where Are My Quiz? Where Are My Quiz? Quiz, the Smarty Pants Championship. Have you got it right? Can you become Smarty Pants Champion and be able to put those pants on and wear them with pride? Let's find out. Let's go through the three clues and I will release the answer for you. So, the first clue I gave you was the fact that in the 18th century, this place had an inland port where many barges came in and out carrying various goods. That was the first one. Second one for you was the fact that this place has a market town hall that dates back to 1848. And the third and final one was this place has two churches, one of which is a secret church. The answer for you is Botley. Botley is the correct answer. If you got it right, get those smarty pants on. Tell everyone you got it right and I'll reach ready on the morning show with me, Sean O'Brien.
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2: 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It's me, Gary James, on Super Retro Sunday. 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

0: Well, we'll change of heart by change. I should say, actually, if you're not following us on Facebook, we have a page on Facebook and Instagram. 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If you're not following us on that, do get involved and do follow us. We've also got an Outreach group as well that you can join to find out what's going on and give your views and information that you might well have, again, on Facebook. So do look out for that. Let's get some great music on for you now, then, by Mel and Kim.
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Boulevard of Broken Dreams, Green Day, playing to you on Outreach Radio. This is the morning show. My name is Sean O'Brien. Don't forget, in the first hour of the show, of the morning shows between 10 and 11, we do play the Where Are My Quiz. Yep, so you can get involved with the Smarty Pants competition. That's what it is. If you get it right, then you can call yourself Smarty Pants and wear your Smarty Pants with pride every morning, the first hour between 10 and 11. What happens is I will pick a place within our broadcast area, so you look in Hampshire or just over the Hampshire border or across the Isle of Wight, of course. I'll pick one of those places. I've got three clues. If they suit you, you will know where I am. Don't forget, you can tune in tomorrow between 10 and 11 and see if you can get it right.

0: as the temperature continues to reach 36, 37, 38 degrees, what's the coolest thing we could do here at Outreach? 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

the variety and the upbeat tunes are still coming for you on this Thursday morning. 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My name is Sean O'Brien, broadcasting across Hampshire on DB Plus, FM 102.5 in Southern Hampshire. 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There we go. What does that actually mean, back in the day? I've got no idea. Thompson Twins are on the way, but first of all, I've got this one for you from Gala.

Well, it's the classic, isn't it, from Culture Club, Karma Chameleon, playing to you on Outreach Radio. That is almost it for me today. I'll be back tomorrow between 10 and 12. Friday tomorrow, of course, Ravey Friday, part of the weekend. Definitely part of the weekend, as far as I'm concerned. If you can join me tomorrow between 10 and 12 noon, that would be fantastic. Whatever you choose to do today, have a fantastic day. I'll meet back here tomorrow.

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On Thursday, the 23rd of July, experience Forever Elton and Forever Billy Joel. 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
3: The temperature continues to reach 36, 37, 38 degrees. What's the coolest thing we could do here at Outreach? 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
5: Andy Burnham officially becomes leader of the Labour Party today. He's making a major speech later. Ben Monte has more.
6: In the speech, Mr. Burnham will pledge to fix the big things that politics has neglected. He also says he'll put people and places at the heart of what they'll do. While his cabinet hasn't been confirmed, Ed Miliband, Shabana Mahmood and Yvette Cooper are all tipped to be his top choice for Chancellor.
5: FIFA say they're weighing up their options after the Argentina team held up a banner-laying claim to the Falkland Islands after beating England in the World Cup semi-final. Yesterday, Downing Street back to probe into the matter. US President Donald Trump's hit out at America's election system, continuing to claim he should have won the 2020 vote. In an address to the nation, he says that China and the deep state have been meddling in their elections. And a less invasive treatment for prostate cancer could be as effective as radiotherapy in a prostatectomy, but with fewer side effects. Only 2 out of almost 3,500 men died from prostate cancer 10 years after receiving the therapy. For On Radio News Hub, I'm Frankie Hersine.
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0: as the temperature continues to reach 36, 37, 38 degrees, what's the coolest thing we could do here at Outreach? 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

0: as the temperature continues to reach 36, 37, 38 degrees, what's the coolest thing we could do here at Outreach? 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

0: If you're going out this Saturday and you need some music to get you in the mood, then join me, Carl, for Are You Ready to Party? 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I hope to see you this Saturday at 5 o'clock for Are You Ready to Party?
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1: Hey, this is Brad.
0: Now, who's your favorite artist? Who do you want to hear?
1: Well, my favorite artist right now is Fatboy Slim. That guy kicks ass.
0: How tremendous is Fatboy Slim?
1: The band of the 90s, if you want to call it a band, because it's a one-man name.
0: Wow. Fat Boy, and you want to hear that new Fat Boy song?
1: Absolutely.
0: Which one?
1: The it's Funk Soul Brother. Check it out.
0: Sing it. I don't know which one.
1: Right about now. The Funk Soul Brother. Check it out now.

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1: 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Fat Boy, and you want to hear that new Fat Boy song?
0: Absolutely.
1: Which one?
0: The, it's Funk Soul Brother. Check it out.
1: Sing it. I don't know which one.
0: Right about now. The Funk Soul Brother. Check it out now. The Funk Soul Brother.

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Then head to the 1865 in Southampton. 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

as the temperature continues to reach 36, 37, 38 degrees, what's the coolest thing we could do here at Outreach? 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

0: 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'Cause I...
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4: Andy Burnham officially becomes leader of the Labour Party today. He's making a major speech later. Ben Monte has more.
5: In the speech, Mr. Burnham will pledge to fix the big things that politics has neglected. He also says he'll put people and places at the heart of what they'll do. While his cabinet hasn't been confirmed, Ed Miliband, Shabana Mahmood and Yvette Cooper are all tipped to be his top choice for Chancellor.
4: FIFA say they're weighing up their options after the Argentina team held up a banner-laying claim to the Falkland Islands after beating England in the World Cup semi-final. Yesterday, Downing Street back to probe into the matter. US President Donald Trump's hit out at America's election system, continuing to claim he should have won the 2020 vote. In an address to the nation, he says that China and the deep state have been meddling in their elections. And a less invasive treatment for prostate cancer could be as effective as radiotherapy in a prostatectomy, but with fewer side effects. Only 2 out of almost 3,500 men died from prostate cancer 10 years after receiving the therapy. For On Radio News Hub, I'm Frankie Hersine.
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as his grand red carpet rolls out on the side they stand, worshipping you like a god and like a goddess. Somehow, you remain modest. Flashbulbs pop, paparazzi goes wild. With amazing grace, you walk and smile. 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Overqualified for the position. 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

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On Thursday, the 23rd of July, experience Forever Elton and Forever Billy Joel. 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Then on Sunday, the 26th of July, don't miss the Johnny Cash Roadshow. Step inside the legendary Folsom Prison era as award-winning Clive John and Ashley Cavell bring the music of Johnny Cash and June Carter to life in

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Well, good evening to you. It's Charlotte Neal here from The Neal Deal After Eight at The Loft, taking place this evening on Outreach Radio. Now, you're probably thinking, oh, that doesn't sound too good, Charlotte. What's going on here? You know what? I'm asking myself the same question this evening. So I'll be honest with you, I won't be doing too much talking, which is not what we like to say here on Outreach Radio. But for the purpose of this, I'm sure you're probably going to agree with me this time around. I don't know what's happened. If you've been tuning into my Neal Deal shows the past week, you'll know that I've sort of been losing my voice, but then it's been coming back and then I've been losing it again. And this time it really has gone. Last night I completely lost it entirely, as well as yesterday. Managed to get it back for the show, of course. We're on the grind here at Outreach Radio. We never stop. You just can't do it. You know, we love it too much. We love our job. I will be here for you this evening, but I'll be dipping in and out. And most importantly, the focus for today is to showcase you all our local artists that we have here. Make sure that you tune in, you listen to them, you add them to your playlist, you give them the support and everything else in between, and a little bit of education along the way as well. But that was The Optimists and Another Mistake that kicked us off this evening on After Eight at The Loft. They're an energetic four-piece indie rock band from the nearby of Isle of Wight. They perform very frequently across Hampshire and the southern south coast region. They formed in 2018 and the group delivers sort of riff-driven sound inspired by 90s and early 2000s rock style vibes, which I think we certainly got here this evening on After Eight at The Loft. Up next is, of course, another local band, and this is Mist. It's one of my favourites, actually. I think I love this song.

0: 7 at Coldplay this evening on your Thursday evening here on Outreach Radio, your truly local radio station. It is after 8 at the Loft with myself, Charlotte Neal, sounding very ill. I feel perfectly fine, but my vocals are saying otherwise. So we're talking very minimal for you tonight. If you just tuned in, however, a very big welcome to you. Today's focus is entirely on our local artists and also on the history of local musicians here in Hampshire. Some very, very special ones. Now, if you've tuned in over the last couple of weeks, you'd have heard Coldplay being played a couple of times. And I mentioned that there was a connection to the local music scene, local artists with Coldplay. And that is, in fact, Coldplay's drama. Will Champion, who's very much champion in his own right, is from Southampton in England, if you weren't aware. He is raised in Highfield area and he later attended Cantell School and Peter Simmons College before studying anthropology at University College in London. I mean, how mad is that? And then he's gone on to be a drummer. That's crazy. Both his parents were academics at the University of Southampton too. And he was very much into the grind of the local music scene here in Southampton, long before playing sold out stadiums worldwide. He grew up immersed in the local grassroots scene. He would go around Southampton performing in pubs and bars, particularly one that's called Fat Hamster, if anyone is very much aware of there. So he knows exactly what it's like to be like us musicians, going around the grind, singing all the pubs and bars, basically anywhere that would have us.
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0: down.
1: Joe Jackson, and is she really going out with him? Which is a question I'm sure many of us have asked ourselves over the years at some point in our lives. But you're tuning into After Eight at The Loft with myself, Charlotte Neal, here on Outreach Radio. And we're talking all about the local musicians, those who've worked their way up over the years, and they've made stadiums, arenas, the works, and those of us who are on our way to making that level. Now, Joe Jackson is exactly the kind of artist that we are looking for here at Outreach Radio. He grew up in Portsmouth, studying music locally, and spent years performing in the city's bars, pubs, and grassroots venues. Now, over the years, he had an original band, and they tried to make it into the charts, but unfortunately weren't successful. So he took a job as a musical director and pianist at the Portsmouth Playboy Club in 1976 to save enough cash to record his own music. That then led eventually down the line to him forming the official band Joe Jackson, right out of the local scene with Portsmouth.
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probably thinking, tears for fears? What on earth have they got to do here on After Eight at the Loft with myself, Charlotte Neal? Why on earth are you playing them? What have they got to do with the local music scene, artists, Hampshire, our region? What's it all about? Well, Roland Orzabal, I think that's how you say his last name. Apologies in advance. I'm sure someone will correct me out there. Part of the band Tears for Fears, he was born in Portsmouth on August the 22nd, 1961. Now, although it's only brief, his family lived nearby Havant before relocating to the West Country or Bath. Now, Tears for Fears, despite that they didn't do the local music scene here in Portsmouth, they absolutely know exactly what it's like to be one of us local artists out there. They certainly paid their dues through the classic local pubs and club circuit in the West Country of Somerset in Bath. So there you go. Another little one thrown in there for you this Thursday evening. After Eight at the Loft.

0: And it's After Eight at the Loft. Myself, Charlotte Neal, here on Outreach Radio, your truly local radio station, providing a spotlight for our local artists and also giving you a little bit of history on the local musicians that have come through Hampshire and gone across the circuit, just so that you can sit there as a musician and say, look, if these guys have done it, you absolutely can too. Prior to this, we had Billy Liberator with Here We Stand, a local musician from Hampshire as well. There's lots throughout this evening. You've heard their songs, you've heard the music, you've heard the vocals, the musicians, the playing, everything else. Now, what's next? If you need to support them, add them, play them, replay them, download them, that's your job. It's a pretty easy one, if you ask me. Now, Raise the Light, Golden Touch. I'm not just throwing these people in there for the sake of it. They've all got a little bit of something this evening, something special hidden. Andy Burrows, who is one of the band from Raise the Light, it's been confirmed that he actually originates and grew up in Winchester. He was born and raised there and attended the local Peter Simmons College. Now, I think what's going to hit home for a lot of us here is that before joining Raise Light at the height of the 2000s, Burrows spent years performing in local bands around Hampshire. He regularly played the Winchester pub circuit, which I think a lot of us know that circuit very, very well, all too well, in fact. But he particularly sharpened his craft at the Railway Inn, which, if you've been tuning in over the last couple of weeks, you'll know that that's very close to home for a lot of us musicians out there. We've certainly had some form of connection with the Railway Inn in Winchester. They seem to hold a lot of special memories and very special people as well.
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0: 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It's been a pleasure presenting for you, despite the vocals, which I know it's a disgrace being a musician, isn't it? I have been sipping on my hot honey and lemon in between having a chat with yourselves. I've gargled my hot salt water, I've had Streffen, I've had the works, you name it. Being a musician, we're wrapped up in all of this stuff. We know exactly what to do. So now it's just plowing on through. Hopefully this time next week, my vocals will be back very nicely. You'll be thinking, who's this new person? Don't recognise her. Love it. Who is she? Who is we? It's going to still be me. But you know what? Even better, the voice will be back. So it's a pleasure you sticking and ploughing on through with me this evening. Hopefully you've enjoyed it. Spicing up here and feeding you all the best, latest news and information of the local musician and arts music world. Now, before I leave you with one final song from a local band, I just want to touch on last week's interview with DJ Oz, the top man of Outreach Radio, but also one of our presenters as well, who does an incredible job every week. Now, I would love, one thing I ask that you take away this evening is that you go and head over and listen to our interview from last week, because it was brilliant. I thoroughly, thoroughly enjoyed it. Oz was very kind enough to give us an insight into his early beginnings of this world of radio, of himself. Honestly, it was just full of enlightenment, full of so much knowledge, so much there, just so much to take away, if I'm honest with you. Really, really fascinating stuff. And it just gives you a bit of detail on Outreach Radio and how we've got to where we've got to today and all the beautiful things that come along the way. So I just ask you that one thing and one thing only. But that is all from me this evening. It's been a pleasure presenting for you. Once again, apologies for the vocals. It's just one of those, a little bit of a virus things going on. Otherwise, I'm perfectly fine in my own self. So hopefully this time next week, my voice will be back and we'll be speeding and raring to go with lots more interviews to come your way. Now, enjoy the rest of your evening. But this is Pluto the Rich, Tea Leaves, who I did actually play for you once before here on After Eight at the Loft, a local band. And I thoroughly enjoyed the song, so I thought, you know what, I'll give you the pleasure of playing it for you again. Have a wonderful evening. If you're a local musician, please do head over to our website, apply for After Eight at the Loft. We are getting a stack of musicians, so we do not want you missing out.

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On Thursday, the 23rd of July, experience Forever Elton and Forever Billy Joel. 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

A couple of absolute gems there, kicking things off for this week's Awesome Mix Radio Show. Hello, how you doing? It's Emma Scott. I played you Avril Lavigne's Skater Boy from 2002 and Ryan Beatty's new song there, Virtuoso, from his new album, which is his fourth album. It's called Sweet Fortune and it's available now. Lovely stuff. So I've got the new one from U2 on the way next, Street of Dreams, after a funk rock instrumental track from a band called Mulholland Jive. This is called Mojo.

Absolutely delightful from Esplanada, from their Ride or Die EP. That single's called Back to the Way It Was. Beautiful vocals on that. And before that, it was the new one from U2 called Street of Dreams. They've had a very busy 2026 so far with their two EPs, Days of Ash and Easter Lily, playing lots of live dates as well. I bet it's been quite hard getting tickets for those gigs. Right, still to come, plenty this hour. I've got something new from Kylie. We'll have the new one from Brooke Coombe. We'll have an awesome 80s track as well, and a killer cover as well on the Awesome Mix Radio Show.

That's the new one from Luke Combs on the Awesome Mix radio show, Rethink Some Things, from his current album, The Way I Am. And before that, Lost Witness with Lauren Twigg on vocals. The big new cover of Torn from Summer 2026. We featured it last week on the show. And I played, I think, four of the other versions of Torn as well. It was a fascinating listen. And it's always good to play cover versions on the show. I do love a good cover. And let's do one from the Ataris, a cover of the big 1984 smash from Don Henley.

Well, I haven't seen it because I don't watch much TV, but that was written especially for the Netflix documentary series Kylie. It is Kylie. It's Light Up. It's Emma Scott here on this awesome radio station with Low Tide Theory on the way, Sweet Gorilla to come, Brooke Coombe, and our awesome 80s track, maybe a song that you've picked via the awesomemixradioshow.com website. 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

sounds good. It's Sweet Gorilla, Feels Like I'm Still in Love, produced by the one and only Youth. Yep, and recorded as live. That's from their upcoming album, King of the World, which will be out in due course. I don't have a date on it yet, but I'll keep you posted, and no doubt I'll be playing that song again next week. And if you've got music that you'd like to get played on the show, upload now to getradioairplay.com, just like Low Tide Theory did not so long ago. And here's their song, Crash, on the Awesome Mix Radio Show.

0: with Tears Don't Lie and The Clock Doesn't Lie is nearly the end of hour number one, but there's still plenty to come, and I'll kick off the second hour with a classic from James. Plus, I've got the new one from Brandon Flowers, Delta Goodrum, Take That, and the awesome 90s track as well. And talking of which, it's awesome 80s time now.
1: Awesome Oldies.
0: And it's off to the inbox of emails from the awesomemixradioshow.com website. And I got a lovely message from Hayley Adams. Hello, Hayley. She's chosen a song from 1987, which takes her back to her teenage years. She still loves the song now. Of course, it is a great song. It's Eve's Volcano, Julian Cope, this week's Awesome 80s track on the Awesome Mix Radio Show.

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On Thursday, the 23rd of July, experience Forever Elton and Forever Billy Joel. 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

quite like a ride in the Bratmobile as well with Cassie Ashton. Great tune. And before that, a song that is now 36 years old. That is absolutely craziness, isn't it? It was James, Sit Down, and it kicked off hour number two of this week's Awesome Mix radio show. Hello, how you doing? It's Emma Scott here. We are together again. I've got the new one from Brandon Flowers to come. We'll have a bit of rockabilly from Daryl Higham in just a bit. A live track from Pulp as well. And now the new one from Cornwall and London's Tooth Gore. This is his new single. It's called La Creatura.

Well, I don't know about you, but I'm totally loving the country sound of Brandon Flowers from The Killers right now. His new album's called Thrasher, out on the 21st of August. And that's the new single from it, the follow-up to Plans. That one is Paradise. And before that, Hell's Hotel, the title track of Daryl Higham's album from 2017. One of the tunes uploaded to GetRadioAirplay.com, and we've been enjoying playing it as well. And we got plenty more to come, including a live track from Pulp, Better Take That, and some DMAs as well on the Awesome Mix Radio Show.

Mr. Michael Bosse of the Michael Bosse Band with My Love on the Awesome Mix Radio Show. It's an absolute delight, isn't it? And so is that Delta Goodrum song that I played. That was her Eurovision tune from this year. It was called Eclipse. And here we are about to get excited about our live track of the show. And it's a track by Pulp, which was recorded last year as they reached the top of the album charts with More, which was their comeback after 24 years away. There's a documentary film coming called What Do You Do for an Encore? And a live album too called Live. And this is from it, one of their biggest hits, Disco 2000 on the Awesome Mix Radio Show.

short and sweet from Take That on the Awesome Mix Radio Show. It's called Sweet July. How are you doing? It's Emma Scott here. Time is ticking. We've got a few more to squeeze in, though. And don't forget, if you've missed any of the previous shows, you can check them out on mixcloud.com/Emma Scott. On the way, I've got the new one from DMAs and some Dream Pop from Soft Cotton County as well on the Awesome Mix Radio Show.

the new threats from DMAs, it's hard to keep up with those guys. Hurricane is the tune on the Awesome Mix radio show. And if you're in a band or you're a musician releasing new music and you want it played on this show, I might be able to sort that out for you. 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And here they are with their new song for fans of The Verve, Oasis and The Stereophonics. Yep, I love all those. This is Letters. It's out now on the Awesome Mix radio show.

0: Yes, a lovely bit of dream pop on the show this week from Soft Cotton County. That's Hippo's Circus. Oh, I'd love to go to Hippo's Circus. It sounds like a lot of fun. That song's out now from their forthcoming album, Silent Avenues, which should be released towards the end of the year or maybe early 2027. And that is almost it for another week. Don't forget you can check out previous shows on mixcloud.com/Emma Scott. 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Good luck for that. And now time for the awesome 90s track.
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0: And it's one for Francis, who's been in touch via the website and has asked for one of Suede's biggest hits from 1996, a song that is celebrating its 30th anniversary this year, still sounding so fresh. Thanks for choosing it, Francis. It's Beautiful Ones. Enjoy this, and I'll catch you same time, same place right here for another awesome Mix Radio show. Have a great week. Lots of love.

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